Now, in a wavy photo, what goes inside a woman's mind has been changed in one bit. Love better, laugh in her eyes, but the show will put diamond. Her price is bright, best gonna make her be put her in the quick and buy it. Your wishes, my message, Ben has the moon in a room in. Her free to feel, letting her change, playing his game now. It changed, she will, yes, she will still play it. Wait, what's the name? She can't remember.

In again. In again. In again. Good effect that just happens again. Is it a whatever it is? Anything for car yet? Off it over boss. Anything who's just sad? And got his wound. His demo, what's his back? Did you do it again? Up back. The world is yours for the taking.

Well, as a matter of fact, my mind is at bad the same, living a bad attraction, yeah. You can with the charming bottom points, you hook this particular fetishes. It like bends out of the stretches, kid of the better to get together, yeah. The sleep on the frown, in the Gucci stress, but in the one, never wanna dress, oh yeah. Which imagination what next? Going back to that, like a perfect gentleman, I guess. It was, it's on another level, moving points like playing the chess. I worked up and top that, not a mission. The point to it, if you came, you got a mission. Slide across the boat, you move, got a mission.

Let's get merry, merry, merry, merry, merry. Let's get merry.

现在是早上9点钟，我是小雨宋念雨，准备出门了吗？转开 FM88.7 正大之声，陪你展开美好的一天。

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That's life, no? 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

cinema today is in a crisis. Directors are so existentialist. The movies are not worth their entrance prices. 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

Looking at the glass ceiling, reminiscing, pistol in my hand, hatred in my heart. I'm sorry for painting that view. View of violence into your subconscious, but the TV does too. I mean, who could you blame?

现在是早上8点钟，我是戴爱玲，转开 FM88.7 正大之声，让你一无所惧的面对上班日哦。